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0: Hello again. You're still listening to Destroy All Music, and this is still WREK Atlanta. We are currently listening to Emparent with Pray, and that comes from Alma Tidia, a 2009 CD release on Intransitive Recordings. Before that was Harold Schellings with Le Monde de Degas from Histoire de l'Art. I don't know French. I think it's The World of Degas from History of Art, which is a 2022 digital release on Coherent States. Before that was Michael Ridge with Speed Mod Loop, and that comes from Unbalanced Contraptions, a 2023 digital release on Chocolate Monk. And going back to the half hour, we heard from Rex Caswell. We heard For Peter Marsh from Blood from a Stone, a 2005 digital release on Scatter Archives. And that's all we have for you this week, but please stay tuned because Friction will be coming right up. 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
1: In a constant state of rebellion. 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

0: coconut oil, I think, crack the A tier.
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0: Yeah. This is Psych Out. 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

ominous the sounds of the forest would be if the music came only from the top 10 birds. We give all the birds a chance. 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

That was Esther Budiarto on piano performing Adolf Henselt's Deux Nocturnes, Opus 6, Number 1, Smirts im Gluck, off of Henselt's piano work.

0: You just heard Duet by Steve Reich. That was for two violins and string orchestra, Edna Mitchell and Ulf Hulscher violins, along with the Karlsruhe Ensemble, conducted by Andres Weiss. That was released on a compilation entitled Compassion.
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From Nadia Reisenberg's 1947 Carnegie Hall recital, you just heard Carl Maria von Weber's piece, Rondo, Brillante, and E-flat, Opus 62.

You were just listening to Piano Trio No. 1 in D minor, Opus 49, No. 2, Andante con molto tranquillo by Mendelssohn off of the Mendelssohn Piano Trios album.

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That was Charlie Parker with Shawna.

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0: That was Moment Dweller from the album Traveling Through Now,
1: performed by Joel Futterman, Alvin Feidler, and Ike Levin Trio.
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0: job on the South Island?
1: No, man.
0: Well, they got him.
1: They got who?
0: You know that man that's been cooking up that jive, selling to these folks around town, making them have them funny dreams?
1: You mean the hoodoo man?
0: Yeah.
1: Oh, no. That cat thought he was just too grand.
0: Well, Gabe, somebody done hoodooed the hoodoo man.
1: Smack me down with the story, Gabe.

Somebody done cooked up some stuff in a pot. 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They dropped a few drops in Joe's beef stew. Now he's blowing his top. He don't know what to do. They don't know who did it. 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

Good day, everyone, and welcome aboard Island Flyover. On today's flight, we will be taking you over our exclusive archipelago, full of beautiful views, scenic excursions, and so much more. During this flight, we will be playing the purest relaxing dance music through the sounds of atmospheric R&B, international pop, and lo-fi beats. 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

0: Some say the future is unattainable, a bold feat of imagination impossible to touch. But what if it wasn't? 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A symphony of innovation in motion. What if there was a model for living that connects people, finances, nature, and technology into one seamless experience? And what if we told you the future is already here? 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

0: Roll up, sir. The lady got top when it flies.
1: Well, it's been a false flight, didn't I?
0: Roll up, sir. There you go. It's no one. No. This place, sir.
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0: was Take Me For Granted by Cootie Catcher off the 2026 album Something We All Got.
1: Clang, bang, clang, went the big iron door. 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

0: let your wallet flop out and women open your purses. 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
1: It's a crazy.
0: Yeah, you're suffering with a blade.
1: It's a crazy.

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0: is out there. 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Our jam is anything from new wave and synth pop to ear-crushing heavy metal. And remember, when you listen to our totally radical music, to crank it up loud and party on.
1: Yeah.

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It might have, yeah.

0: and gentlemen, tonight we will be arriving home after an experience fully hosted by Marquez. You guys have a bunch of wonderful artists to shine your light on this special night. Because we believe in synergy and togetherness.
1: Yeah.
0: We can learn from each other. So without further ado, a round of applause for us for the 37 people like that. Holy, can we impress you?

0: From the album Digital Elf, that was Dragon Puncher by James Kochalka Superstar.
1: WREK.

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出るのです。

All right, guys, my parking just ran out, but I have one more song left. Bye. I want to announce the previous song before that. Call Me If You Want to Die, featuring Otomachi Una and Kasasagi. Sad title, good song though. Up next, and sorry, the best for last, I do like this song and I like this artist. It is John Yakitori with Zutto Atashi featuring Hatsune Miku. I will make this short because my parking just ran out. But thank you everyone for listening to Miku Nation. I hope you guys had fun during your rush hour or pre-rush hour hour. Yay! All right. Try to avoid the rain as much as you can, wear your sunscreen, it really is a terrible UV index out there, and, yeah, have a good one, everyone, bye!

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1: It's right through me, don't you understand?
2: 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Still got some life in you, yeah? Take it.

0: They said that in the event an atomic war starts, they will not interfere until the people start crying to God for help, and then they'll put a stop to it.
1: On the air.

That was Duchess Says with the track Cut Up from the album Anthologie des Trois Pourquoi.

ここで共産のレスポンスするよ。共産のレスポンス。Say ho, say ho, say ho, say ho, say Kyoto, Kyoto, say ho, say ho ho, say ho ho ho, ho ho ho. Okay, じゃあ本番行こうか。Come on, come on, come on, come on, come on, come on, come on, Kyoto, Kyoto, Kyoto.走走走走走走走走走走走走走走走走走走走走走走走走走走走走走走走走走走走走走走走走走走走走走走走走走走走走走走走走走走走走走走走走走走走走走走走走走走走走走走走走走走走走走走走走走走走走走走走走走走走走走走走走走走走走走走走走走走走走走走走走走走走走走走走走走走走走走走走走走走走走走走走走走走走走走走走走走走走走走走走走走走走走走走走走走走走走走走走走走走走走走走走走走走走走走走走走走走走走走走走走走走走走走走走走走走走走走走走走走走走走走走走走走走走走走走走走走走走走走走走走走走走走走走走走走走走走走走走走走走走走走走走走走走走走走走走走走走走走走走走走走走走走走走走走走走走走走走走走走走走走走走走走走走走走走走走走走走走走走走走走走走走走走走走走走走走走走走走走走走走走走走走走走走走走走走走走走走走走走走走走走走走走走走走走走走走走走走走走走走走走走走走走